This place is out of control. 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It's a place where people stomp. This spot is hot and it's a magic thing. It doesn't matter if straight or gay. It doesn't matter if night or day.

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And I don't know if I'm there yet. But yesterday keeps becoming today. 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

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These arms lack a purpose, flapping like a hummingbird. I'm nervous cause I'm the left eye. Would it not be madness to fight? We come one.

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This is Rave the World Radio with me, Alok. For the next hour, I'll be sharing some of the music that's inspiring me right now, along with plenty of fresh new discoveries and a classic in the mix as well. There's plenty to get through. So enough from me, let's get into the mix.

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We live what we believe. Don't die with your dreams still in you. We are the memories of tomorrow. And together,

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Thanks for tuning in and joining me for another episode. I'll be back soon with more great music from around the world, so don't

percussive, touch the sky, percussive, play me right, percussive, touch my skin, percussive, play me right, percussive, touch the sky, percussive, play me right, percussive, touch my skin, percussive, play me right, touch my skin, play me right, touch my skin, play me right.

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Uplink established. 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

has given us a spirit of power and love. It belongs to all of us. The physical battle, the spirit power, your spirit thing, God's power thing, a musical thing.

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You guys got fat while everybody starved on the streets. 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